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She break it down, she take it low. 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Make you wanna touch her, wanna taste her. Have you lusting for her? 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She's so much more than you used to. Knows just how to move.

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Wild at heart.